Chaos on JLB. It's your girl, Chris Carson, and I need heavy marinara. Heavy marinara. Big shout out to Rick Ross. He did everything that he said he was going to do over the weekend, from going to Dubai to Paris and getting heavy marinara.

Yes, I'm a walker. It's called And Won't on 97.9 WJLB. It is your girl, Chris Carson. Y'all still got time to get paid on a Monday. $1,000 from our bankroll. All you have to do.

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1: 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It is your girl, Chris Carson, and we are coming off a busy weekend. On Friday, I was a guest ringmaster at the Universe Soul Circus and a

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It is your girl, Chris Carson. Hey, we getting y'all ready for the night shift at 9 with my brother, DJ BJ. And y'all know we got that special Quiet Storm set. So if you got something you want to hear inside the mix, make sure you hit me up, 313-631-9797. And yes, y'all still got time to get paid $1,000 from our bankroll. 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

boat coming on the princess boat. And shout out to the staff of the princess too. Details coming up, $1,000. Just listen for that keyword, Detroit. We're gonna put you together. Back to that Money Mondays, that's right. How you start your week is how you end your week.

I just messed up the whole program. Beat it off the wall, knock it down, get nasty on cam. You know I love her right, all night, all right. Turn off the lights and beat it like a mic. Killer don't.

0: 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Here we go.
1: Thermometer for the pot. I need to cook right. Let's keep that water 400 degrees Fahrenheit. You ever been inside a federal courtroom? You ever went to trial and fought for your life? Being broke did something to my spirit. Ask to plug me. They act like they couldn't hear me. Look at me not driving German engineering. You don't want your baby mama. Keep the from near me, Kilroy. Remember when I used to use your L's to hit the road, hit the O and make them big boy sales? Move. Remember when you had the green things mail with vacuum seals, trying not to have them green things smell? Feds was on me. What you know about related through money? I don't know nothing. I just used to see them walk to the Coney. My body count go from Persian to Cody. Any further questions, you can take that up with the lawyer. My Finkel J money, Brightmo Low Project. Joe will tell you every day before school I sold a half boat. How you think I won best dressed with no support? And had them paid lawyers coming in and out of court. Hey, Wando, ATO, ain't it a blessing? We made it out Kentucky after all that happened. After the pretrials, after the status, after them impact statements, after the castle. Hey, JR, ain't it a blessing? We made it out of Lansing after all that happened. After Michigan State, after Hubbard, when our man's told on us the bands they took from us. Joy Road, with the money.

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Y'all know we stay putting on for the city. Give me about 6 minutes. I got music on the way from WizKid and Tim's Essence. And right after that, I'm going to let you know your next chance to win $1,000 from our bankroll. It's just

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0: It's Tim's What You Need on 97.9 WJLB. It is your girl, Chris Carson, and we are coming off one of the busiest weekends from the Universe Soul Circus to the Fall Frenzy. Your girl was outside this weekend, man. Big shout out to everybody that was at the Universe Soul Circus on Friday. I was the guest ringmaster, but they gave me one of the hardest jobs. I had to judge the kids' dance competition, but the good thing was everybody was a winner, man. So make sure y'all check out the Universe Soul Circus. It's here until October 25th at the Aretha. Hey, we're going to take a quick break. Coming back, I got Young Miami spinning that. Shout out to Young Miami. She was in the city last night at the Fox Theater for the Fall Frenzy. It's J.O.B.
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They know if they do it this way, it could be a lot cheaper.

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10: J-Y, turn me up. 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

WJLB, it is your girl Chris Carter. So they keep it locked around 11:10. I'm gonna let you know how you can win a pair of tickets to see Skillababy, the Price of Fame tour. He's gonna be at the Fillmore. It's Face Card on JLB.

0: girl, you a 10, girl, you a 10, girl, you a 10. 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
1: All my bitches the thick ones. 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Where the income? I don't care if you got money. Are you finna send some? Soon as I think I like to hear his friend come. I be with some fine from the east side. And if you want a thick one, I let him be Jai. Just got off of a G6. Never seen a G5. But open as soon as I touch him, he a key fob. What you is doing, I already did. 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

The D's Hip Hop and R&B. It is your girl, Chris Carson, just giving y'all a friendly reminder to wake up with the Breakfast Club tomorrow morning so you can get this money. $1,000 from our bankroll and your next chance to win happens tomorrow morning at 9 a.m. with the Breakfast Club. 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Chicken, good luck to you. We're going to take a quick break. Coming back, I got Tim's. What you need? I got you. It's JLB.

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4: Yeah, I kind of put the cup down for a minute, but honestly, it ain't nobody's business what's in my cup, what's in your cup, what's in their cup. It's your cup. Drink it. 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
1: 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Shay Diddy here. 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

97.9 WJLB, Shay Diddy here. 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

0: 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Shea Diddy here on 97.9 WJOB, the decent pop and R&B. 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

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The All-Star Comedy Jam is Sweetest Day, Saturday, October 17th at Fox Theater. Starring LaBelle Crawford, Tony Roberts, Lil Duval, Mark Curry, Red Grant, and Ben.

0: girl, you a 10. Girl, you a 10, girl, you a 10, girl, you a 10. 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
1: 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This is Drizzy Drake.
2: What's poppin'? 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

97.9 WJLB, Shay Diddy here. 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
1: Russ Faria was charged with a crime that he swore he did not commit.
2: 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I was not involved with this.
1: Just after Christmas, Troy, Missouri, 2011.
3: The jury was left with no alternative, and in most people's words, the husband did it. Who else would have?
1: The prosecutor said it was rage, greed. We wouldn't be here if the answer was that easy.
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1: I'm Keith Morrison. I've been a correspondent for Dateline NBC for 25 years. 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
9: This was a morning show, for God's sake.
10: I like this show.
11: Wake up. Now let's begin.

0: Hey!
1: Yo!
0: Just hilarious. Charlamagne the God.
1: Peace to the planet. It's Tuesday! How y'all feel out there? I feel blessed, black, and highly favored. Happy to be here. Another day to serve our beautiful listeners. Good morning.
0: Good morning to you. How you feeling on this Tuesday? How you feeling, brother?
1: I just told you I feel blessed, black, and highly favored. I feel amazing. God is good. Gratitude is my attitude. Happy to be here.
0: That's right.
1: Okay? And, you know, it's that time of the year, man. It is the autumn season going into the fall.
0: Yeah,
1: football season. Yeah, holiday season. This is my favorite time of the year. Okay, so I ain't about to let none of y'all bother me in no way, shape, or form.
0: I ain't mad at you.
1: You got to start embracing it like it's the holiday season now. That's the only way to extend it.
0: Yes.
1: You know?
0: They're going to put the lights on my house, I think, next week.
1: Christmas lights?
0: I'm not going to turn
1: them
0: on.
1: That's too early.
0: The guy, they're offering a nice discount if they can get them up early
1: before
0: it's too cold. Nah,
1: too
0: let them put them up.
1: See, that's y'all problem. Y'all don't like to enjoy the moment.
0: You know? I didn't say I was going to turn them on.
1: I'm just saying Halloween is in what? 25 days, you know what I mean? And then you got that those days up until Thanksgiving. Then after Thanksgiving, you get into the Christmas spirit.
0: Nah, well, I'm putting lights up now. I ain't going to turn them on until after, I think I'm going to turn them on after Halloween.
1: After Thanksgiving?
0: After Halloween.
1: After Halloween. No,
0: I just like
1: bro.
0: The way it looks. Make me feel like Disney.
1: No,
0: I just like it.
1: No.
0: That's
1: no.
0: just me. I
1: that's
0: like
1: ridiculous.
0: It.
1: No, that's too early.
0: No.
1: That's way too early. Right after Thanksgiving. Thanksgiving's what, 25th?
0: Yes, 25th.
1: 26. Christmas lights go up.
0: Yeah, mine is going up, I think, November 1st.
1: And Christmas lights should go up the 26th. I think Christmas decorations in the house probably December 1st.
0: Okay. Right.
1: I think that's good. It's a good time. It gives us all time to enjoy everything.
0: All right.
1: And the Jehovah's Witness in me don't like none of it.
0: Yeah, you just don't like giving gifts.
1: But I love it, though. It's fun. It's weird. It's weird because I didn't grow up doing it.
0: But you enjoy giving to other people.
1: I enjoy it with the family.
0: Yes.
1: No, it's like,
0: yes,
1: you know,
0: I get it.
1: My wife's not a Jehovah's Witness. The kid's not, but I that's how I was raised.
0: Gotcha.
1: You know, but I love it.
0: All right. Mm.
1: Life is so crazy.
0: All right. Well, after the show today, I'm heading out to China.
1: What you mean?
0: I'm heading to China.
1: Like China?
0: How many China's
1: country?
0: Is there? Yeah, China the country.
1: For what?
0: The NBA goes there. They have a game. They do a game every year. So this year is the Mavericks versus the Rockets.
1: Okay.
0: So,
1: what you doing out there? DJing?
0: Yeah, I'm DJing, hosting, doing a bunch of stuff with the NBA.
1: That's
0: but it's pretty dope. I did it last year too. So this year, I'm actually going to try to broadcast from there. So hopefully it works.
1: For what?
0: What you mean for what?
1: Why?
0: I think it'd be cool.
1: What's the time difference? What time is it in China right now?
0: It'd be 6 p.m. 6 a.m. and 6 p.m.
1: Oh, okay,
0: and I ain't got nothing
1: okay.
0: to do until later on in the evening. So I'm going to broadcast from there.
1: Oh, all right.
0: Hopefully it works. So let's see. Let's cross our fingers.
1: I doubt it.
0: That
1: don't even sound right.
0: It don't, but we're going to try.
1: Yes. Oh, yeah, it's 6:02 p.m. out there.
0: Yeah,
1: all right.
0: Yeah, so we're going to try to broadcast from there. A bunch of players will be there, so we'll see.
1: All right.
0: But anyway, hey, what's up, Jess?
1: We got a great show for you today, man. Angela Rye is going to be here. She's
0: That's
1: got
0: right.
1: a new show starting tomorrow called Cite Your Source. It'll be out at 9 p.m. On Native Land Podcast YouTube channel. Fantastic. The show looks amazing.
0: Tell me the premise of the show.
1: Well, she's basically fact-checking. You
0: Correct.
1: Know what I mean? Because there's a lot of misinformation that comes out throughout the week in the news.
0: Mm-hmm.
1: So she'll be running a lot of those news stories, you know, through her and her people's brains, I
0: guess.
1: And they have actual fact checkers to fact check some of the things that you see during the week.
0: Not just political, too, like pop news, whatever's out there in the world that people are talking about. This doesn't have to be political. They're going to be fact checking,
1: yeah,
0: which I love.
1: Political, though. Like 90% political. Even
2: Angela Rye.
1: Yeah, even the pop culture stories are rooted in politics in some way, shape, or form.
0: Right. Yeah. And then Chris Rock will be joining us this morning.
1: Yes.
2: Oh, my God. Pookie!
1: He's got a new movie called Misty Green out
0: Misty
1: this
0: Green,
1: Friday.
0: Right.
1: So he'll be here to talk about that and everything else he got going on in the world. It's Chris Rock, man.
0: That's right.
1: My icon living.
2: And it's Big Shayna's birthday. It's my best friend's birthday.
0: Oh, Shayna.
2: Today, yep. Big Libra. Stop playing with
1: Happy
2: Big Shayna.
1: Happy birthday, Shayna.
2: Yeah.
0: Now, you said Shayna used to date dudes at one time, right?
2: Yeah, she did. She still got a crush on, like, some dudes. But
1: y'all
2: yeah,
1: talking
2: she...
1: like people know Sheena's a lesbian.
0: Oh.
1: People that don't know.
2: She is a stud.
1: Yes.
2: She is...
0: Jess's best friend.
2: My best friend
0: mm-hmm.
2: of, what, 15 years.
0: Mm-hmm.
2: Love her down.
0: Mm-hmm.
2: But yeah, she gay. And she still likes men. Like, you know, like, not
0: so
2: enough to, like, to... No, she's not. She just like to look at men. You know what I mean? Like, she like to flirt with them. But she ain't never go that far.
0: Okay.
2: I don't think.
0: Well, happy birthday, Shayna.
2: Yeah.
1: Happy
0: All right.
1: birthday, Shayna.
0: Well, let's get the show cracking. Of course, Front Page News is next. You can get it off your chest. 800-585-1051. Can we start the show with some Kirk Franklin?
2: I know, that's right.
0: There we go.
2: Yes.
0: Oh, Lord. It's the Breakfast Club. Good morning.

0: Come on, hallelujah.
1: Anything else fail?
0: That's a good record, man.
1: I always got to play the biggest prayer war. I know my words.
0: Thank you, God. All praises due to God, man.
2: Morning, everybody. It's DJ Envy, Jess Hilarious, Charlamagne the God. We are the Breakfast Club. Let's get in some front page news. That was Kirk Franklin, Glorilla.
0: That was Holy Low in Hallelujah Woods. Okay, give Holy Low his proper credit.
3: I was listening to gospel this morning. That's what's up.
2: All right. Well, let's start off with some sports. Now, White Sox beat the Guardians last night. They lead that series 2-0. And the Yankees lost to the Rays. The Rays lead that series 2-0. Now, Monday Night Football! Atlanta Falcons beat the Saints 45-24.
4: 45? Any of y'all see the game?
0: No.
2: Nah, I ain't see the game either. What's up, Mimi?
5: Good morning, Envy, Jess, Charlamagne. How y'all doing this morning? Good morning. 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So we start this morning with President Trump facing backlash over comments he made about Los Angeles and San Diego. So Trump was at a campaign rally last night talking about the rising diesel fuel, gas prices, and because of the war with Iran. He argued that those prices are a small price to pay to keep the country safe. And then he took it a step further. Let's listen.
6: And again, remember, with the war, it's just artificial. It's a little bit high. It's a small price to pay for keeping the world safe, keeping our country safe. They can take out a city. Let them take out Los Angeles. Let them take out San Diego. This is a very small price to pay. And it's going to be over with very soon. It's essentially almost over with.
2: What?
5: Well, yep. As you might imagine, California leaders, including Governor Gavin Newsom, they were upset. He called the president deranged and dangerous. And even San Diego's mayor said his city is not collateral damage and not expendable. So right now, also, there is no public evidence that Iran has the ability to launch a missile on either city. But he's getting a lot of pushback for even suggesting that during his campaign speech.
0: There should never be a scenario where the president stands in front of Americans and casually describes, you know, an American city being destroyed by a foreign enemy as a small price to pay. That's I can't even believe I have to say that on the radio this morning, but here we are.
2: Yeah.
0: All right. And by the way, I don't care, you know, whether that city voted for you. I don't care whether you were joking. Mm-hmm. I don't care whether you're speaking hypothetically. Your job is to protect Americans, period. And I don't even like people who say things, well, he's only saying that because they're Democratic cities. No, the reality is Donald Trump don't care about none of y'all.
2: That's crazy.
0: like Donald Trump.
2: Just take out L.A., San Diego. It's a small price to play. We be all right.
0: Donald Trump don't care about America, period. Okay?
5: Right now. Crazy. I mean, in the middle of this fight over the midterm elections, President Trump is taking on another fight, whether we should still be changing our clocks twice a year. So the end of daylight saving time is less than a month away. Most Americans are scheduled to turn their clocks back 1 hour on November 1st. But Trump wants to stop changing the clocks altogether and keep daylight savings time year round. So the House passed a bill last July with the support of both parties, but it stalled in the Senate. And now Trump is putting pressure on one Republican senator standing in the way. So over the weekend, Trump posted Senator Tom Cotton's personal phone number to social media, telling his millions of followers to call him and demand he support the bill. He was asked about it on his way to board Air Force One. Let's listen to that.
6: We want to get away from this ridiculous way and custom of every twice a year, turning your clocks back, turning your clocks forward, being late for dinner, being late for very important meetings. It's ridiculous. And if you look at the public, they agree. That's a 100% issue. Tom Cotton's holding it up. You know who wants it? The farmers want it. You know who wants it? Sports want it.
3: Yo, he is a clown. Like, for putting the guy's number out there.
5: Put his number right out there.
3: Like, what? That's not how you do it. Like, what?
0: I don't even care about daylight savings time. Like, how is that going to make gas prices come down? How is that going to make food more affordable and more healthy? How is that going to make healthcare prices, you know, more affordable? I don't care. Just tell me what time it is. I'll set my clock. Like, I'll be okay.
2: The iPhone does it for you.
0: Yeah, the iPhone does it for you automatically. I don't care about daylight savings time.
2: It don't matter.
5: Exactly. And that is the sentiment today. Like, why are we talking about this in the middle of, you know, as we get ready for midterm elections? We're 28 days away, but this is a topic that you're choosing to take on. So Trump says, again, he would rather have, you know, more daylight at the end of the day. Cotton says he would rather have it at the night. I mean, back and forth over this, which makes no sense. But again, for now, unless Congress acts, we will still turn our clocks back on November 1st. So that's where we are, guys.
0: I have a lot of conversations throughout the day with a lot of people, and nobody's ever come up to me talking about daylight savings time.
2: Not at all.
0: And whether we should move the clock back or forward, like, that's never been a thing.
2: How about I don't even think about it? Like I said, the iPhone does it for me, and it just keeps it moving.
3: Whatever.
5: It keeps it moving. All right, y'all. 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Now, coming up at 7, a major media deal is taking a major step today. We're going to talk about how this could reshape Hollywood and what comes next. We'll get to it in the next hour.
2: All right, and everybody else, get it off your chest. 800-585-1051. Call us up right now. It's The Breakfast Club. Good morning.
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11: Traffic is still looking good on the main roads and freeways. Watch for a little bit of a slowdown. We do have an accident 94 after Kaju. The right shoulder is blocked here on the westbound side. So just a minor slowdown. Otherwise, traffic looks pretty good and roads are dry. I'm Heather Pasco with traffic.
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1: Hello, who's this?
2: Envy. What's up, Envy?
1: Giants are number one in the division.
3: Why you sound so low?
2: Oh, man. Here you go. It's only been four games, DJ Envy.
1: Just want to let you know. Four games. We number one in the division. Yeah. Just want to let you know. But
3: you didn't even say hi. Right. Like, you just straight.
2: You see that, Jeff?
3: Damn, man. Hi. You say good morning. How you doing?
4: I will say this about the NFC East. It looks trash after four games. All right, I just want to throw that out.
1: We still number one.
4: Okay.
3: Good morning, Trev.
2: What's up, Jess, baby? How you doing?
3: I'm good.
2: I also do want to say that because people be babying Jalen Hurts out here in the city of Philadelphia. They be acting like you can't say nothing bad at all about Jalen Hurts because he's a black man and he's a black quarterback. But Jalen Hurts is ass. He is cheeks. He threw for under 100 yards, bro. I don't want to hear nothing about Jalen Hurts being elite anymore. We have got to stop that.
4: He not ass, though. He led Philly to a Super Bowl. He not ass.
1: He definitely not ass. And Trav, you from Philly. But what's wrong with you?
2: No, this season he is. This season. And I'm a Cowboys fan. MV, what are we talking about? We look good.
4: We look okay.
2: We look good in last. We look good.
4: CeeDee Lamb looked great.
2: CeeDee Lamb looked amazing. Dak was out here putting it on the nose. So he looked good, too. Pause.
1: Amy said
2: putting it on the nose.
1: Yeah, you said put it on the nose.
3: Definitely.
1: But thank you, Trav. Just know.
4: Why is put it on the nose a pause?
3: Would you ever put it on my nose?
4: Put what on my nose?
2: I mean, you could
4: say
2: pause. You could pause that.
4: Yeah, you putting somebody's on your nose.
3: Wow.
4: That's a little weird.
3: Yeah. Wow. Yeah. Well, Trav is gay. Talking about putting it on the nose. I mean, duh. That's
2: why. Can I say something real quick before y'all hang up on me?
1: Go ahead, Trav.
2: I've been a little down because I know you say Young Miami listen every single morning. And Miami, I had sent you something. I was waiting for you to call me. But I guess, you know, it wasn't this time. I was going to let you know, Miami, that I was hoping that you call me for a song.
4: Trav does music, y'all. Trav writes music. He writes songs. And he be shopping a lot of his songs, the artists. And one day, Trav going to get one.
2: Hey, man. But I do know I saw y'all interview Cardi B. And y'all know that's the one I really, really, really, really want to work with. So, Cardi, if you're listening, call my phone.
4: How the hell is she gonna call your phone?
1: How she got your number, Trav?
2: Because she know you, Charlamagne, and she know Envy. She can reach out to y'all and be like, what's his number?
4: I let her hear one of your records one time. She just stared at me.
1: Oh, damn.
2: Oh,
1: yeah.
2: Okay.
1: Hey, he didn't know. He just said he was
3: lying. He lying.
4: True, though. No, I'm dead serious.
1: Trav. Damn. This guy's foul. My man said he was
3: like,
1: down.
3: What the hell?
1: He had to say that right to the
4: man. She just stared at me like... I'm like, all right, man.
3: And he probably played the weakest one. No, like,
4: I played
3: on purpose.
4: What you sent? That's the record you sent. You said it's for Cardi.
1: Mm-hmm. Hello, who's this?
5: Good morning. This is Jimmy from the BX.
4: Jimmy from the BX.
3: Yeah.
1: What's the matter with you, Jimmy?
3: Good morning, yo. Good
5: morning. What happened?
1: I said, you so aggressive this morning.
3: Good morning.
5: Oh, now I'm aggressive. I'm a nighttime worker, baby. You know. Local 202.
1: Okay, all right.
4: What's happening, up? My brother?
1: Okay.
5: Okay, I just don't think we should have gave Davinci the donkey of the day. He's talking about his own experience.
1: Davinci.
5: I think DJ Henry was saying it yesterday. You know, we in the hood, Caribbean people, work a little harder than, you know, most blacks.
4: Sir,
5: he's not speaking nothing but facts.
4: You can't say it. But,
5: like,
4: see,
5: I said, I'm a local 202. Listen, I'm a local 202. I try to put these young guys on to jobs. And none of them want to come to work. All they want is just free handouts.
4: Yeah, but I think that we forget when somebody's having a conversation, they're not just saying one thing. Like, you know, I think that's the problem. Like, either people agree with one part of something somebody said or disagree with the other part. The part that I was talking about yesterday.
5: No, but also two things could be true at the same time.
4: Yes, can I finish, though? But I said the other part that I was talking about.
5: I apologize.
4: Yes, when he said that we need to move on from slavery, that's what I was talking about yesterday.
5: Oh, yeah, now I got you. Now, yeah. I absolutely agree with that because, you know, we got the Jewish Holocaust. You know, we got that right there. Yeah, that still should be, you know.
4: And they tell you never forget.
5: Mm-hmm. Never forget, exactly. No, I think, yeah, that I definitely agree he was wrong. But like I said, I've been at my job, thank God, 22 years. Local 202, you know, I got some health benefits, you know. At the end, you know, I got a pension. Like I said, I try to put these young brothers on. And, you know, all they want is that get fast money and... They're not even thinking about the future.
4: What is Local 202?
5: Oh, we work for the produce section.
1: That's a union.
5: A union is a local.
1: The local union.
4: Oh, okay.
1: Well, you have a good one, brother.
5: Yeah, you too. Thanks a lot for, you know, hearing me out.
1: All right, brother. Yeah, they got unions like that in South Carolina. Like, they have sometimes you see them protesting, like they got the big rat outside, it'll be like the union, whatever.
4: Yeah,
1: whatever.
4: But they call them unions. I don't know local. I don't know the number.
1: You call local whatever number it is. Get it off your chest. 800-585-1051. If you need to vent, hit us up now. It's The Breakfast Club. Good morning.
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2: Traffic is still looking good on the main roads and freeways. Watch for a little bit of a slowdown. We do have an accident 94 after Kaju. The right shoulder is blocked here on the westbound side. So just a minor slowdown. Otherwise, traffic looks pretty good and roads are dry. I'm Heather Pasco with traffic.
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0: D.C. Red Wings hosting the Senators tonight. Detroit 0-2, while Ottawa is coming off a win against Boston. Red Wings assistant GM Chris Draper will now oversee the franchise's pro scouting duties. Lions coach Dan Campbell hopeful that safety Brian Branch will begin practicing this week for the first time this season. I'm Rob Pasco.
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3: The Royals, the Murdochs, the Kardashians. 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

0: Charlamagne, Envy, what up? Are we live?
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0: We can get on the phone right now. 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
2: We live.
3: Good morning.
2: How are you doing this morning? What's your name?
3: I'm good. I'm Kiara. I'm calling from Charleston.
4: 843, what's happening?
5: Good morning.
2: Good morning.
3: You already know, Uncle Charlotte. Hi, Jess. You look so beautiful every day, but you look beautiful today, my girl.
5: Thank you, love. I appreciate that.
2: How the boonkies out in South Carolina?
5: Yo.
3: You always want to know something about some boonkies.
5: Yes.
3: Boonkies is boonkying out here.
4: You like

I wanna hear all that, I wanna hear none of that. Talking about some what you need, I don't remember none of that shit.

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0: DJ Envy, Just Hilarious, Charlamagne Tha God. We are the Breakfast Club. Now, I'm heading out to China today, so obviously I'm going to try to broadcast from there probably Thursday. So NBA has, China is one of the biggest markets for the NBA, so they have games there. So the Dallas Mavericks are playing the Houston Rockets. So
1: that is so fire.
0: So I'm going for the game and stuff and doing some work out there.
1: So do you play like what, Asian music?

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7: Hey, young Metro, I don't trust you. 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
6: Hey!

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1: You're tapped in to Way Up with Angela Yee.
2: All right, it's Way Up with Angela Yee. It's me and Akeem Woods here today.
3: Oh, no.
2: What's up? So glad you're still here with us.
3: You're
2: because
3: dramatic.
2: You stayed at a hotel in San Francisco.
3: The Admiral Hotel.
2: That looked... You can't say the name of it? Yeah.
3: Okay.
2: And you had to leave that location.
3: I did have to leave.
2: But
3: I gave them one star.
2: But you also saved some money. I don't play about staying in a hotel. Also, I can't believe I'm here.
3: It looked like The Shining.
2: I can't believe I'm here right now.
3: Why?
2: Because there is a Telfar sample sale going on in Brooklyn this week, starting today. And that's where I should have been this morning, getting some gear. I mean, it's a warehouse sample sale, and it's amazing.
3: You don't need anything else.
2: I have on my Telfar jeans right now. But Telfar is going to be joining us shortly to talk about this sale and everything that he has going on, give us some little spoilers. But they are refreshing every day, so if you didn't get a chance to make it out today, get on that line. I was watching the news this morning. They said it was already a line outside.
3: Oh.
2: And they don't even open till I think, 11. So... That's wild. But anyway, let's start the show with some love and some positivity. We're going to shine a light. And actually, our producer's going to get on the mic today. He's nervous. He's pacing back and forth. He has a light that he wants to shine this morning, if y'all don't mind. And then you're going to call in and shine a light. 800-292-5150. Call us up.

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1: Spreading love to those who are doing greatness.
2: Shine a light on them. Shine a light on them.
1: It's time to shine a light on them.
3: Yeah, Akeem Wiz, you okay? Who's guest hosting today?
4: Oh, no.
3: Comedians selling out shows nationwide.
5: Three sold out shows in California.
3: All right, now, today we're shining a light, and it's a special one for our producer, Dan. Go ahead.
6: Yes, it is. So I want to shine a light on my ex-girlfriend, baby mom.
3: What?
6: Who's also my wife.
3: Oh, that was so such a weird way to put it.
6: Ex-girlfriend. She's not my wife. She's my ex-girlfriend. She's not my wife.
3: I don't know if I would call her my ex-girlfriend.
7: Maybe that does sound poorly.
3: Yeah,
7: but
3: I get what you meant. Fiance turned wife.
6: Well, happy birthday, Rita. I love you. And
3: what? That was.
7: We love you, Rita.
3: So you're her ex-boyfriend?
6: Yeah. Husband.
3: Oof,
7: I don't think you know what the word ex means, but
3: it means y'all broke up.
6: She was previously my girlfriend.
3: But
6: now
3: did you
6: she's
3: guys
6: my wife.
3: Break up?
6: Yeah. No, we got married.
3: That's not your ex. You didn't never break up.
6: It's my
3: up.
6: Spouse. It's my ex-girlfriend.
3: You evolved.
6: You're missing the point here. Happy birthday, Rita. I love you so much. I can't wait to be parents with you.
7: Aww.
6: And I choose you in every single lifetime.
7: Aww. Well, at least it ended cute.
3: Yeah, but you
7: it
3: know,
7: started
3: now
7: weird,
3: all I can think about is the fact that that's his ex-girlfriend. I'm like, I didn't know they broke up.
6: And baby mom.
3: And his,
6: but
3: well,
6: also
3: no,
6: wife.
3: I wouldn't call her your baby mom either because you guys are married and you don't even have the baby yet.
7: Yeah.
6: I think you're digging too deep into this.
7: No, I just think you're using words incorrectly, but that's fine. Happy birthday.
6: Happy birthday, Rita.
3: Well, thank you to my ex-assistant producer for shining a light.
6: Yeah, that makes sense. Now I'm your executive producer.
3: There's another Daniel on the line. Let's hope he's not as confusing. Daniel, who do you want to shine a light on?
8: Yeah, I want to shine a light on my beautiful wife. Her name is Dr. Emerald Lovely out of Lawrenceville, Georgia. You know, we've been rocking with this practice for the last 3 years. Coming up on her third-year anniversary, I just want to make sure that I'm proud of her and I love her.
3: Oh, okay. You said her name is Dr. Emerald Lovely?
8: Yeah.
3: I can't believe your last name is Lovely. Daniel, that's lovely.
8: I appreciate it.
3: She was made for this business. All right.
8: Yeah.
3: So 3 years of that. How long have y'all been married?
8: We've been married. Next year, it's 9 years. We get our 9-year anniversary this past September.
3: All right. Well, congratulations. Yeah. And shout out to you, Daniel. And shout out to your lovely wife.
8: Well, I appreciate it. Thank you.
3: Take care. I guess that's his ex-girlfriend, too. That, right?
6: It's his wife.
7: Y'all are terrible.
6: Whose was better?
3: I don't want to get into that.
7: I'm going to say yours because, but I know Rita, so I'm biased.
3: But shout out to you, Rita. We're going to do it right. And we just want to shout out Rita. Happy birthday, girl.
7: Happy birthday.
3: Okay. When we come back, man, we got your Yee T. And let's start with Offset. He got into it at a casino in Paris, but there's a reason behind it, allegedly. We'll tell you what he's saying was really going down. You know, Offset in casinos, it's way up.
1: I said, listen. Coming up next, Angela spills the Yee T.
3: Audible has a...
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0: The sound that would be infused with life from the city, giving birth to the Chicago blues. 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
3: Baby, can it be mine?
0: The Chicago blues would go on to become one of the most significant influences on early rock music. 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
6: Now back. Here she back at it. Bring it, bring in the Mac. Way up with Angela Yee is on.

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1: They say it's truth in the rumors.
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3: Talk to me.
2: Angela's spilling that Yee tea.
1: Talk to him.
0: Yo, it's way up with Angela Yee. I'm here with Akeem Woods.
4: Oh, no.
0: What it do? And let's get into some of this Yee tea. Mm-hmm. So Mojo Brooks, his special is out on Netflix today. It's called I Know You Lying.
4: Mm-hmm.
0: So you can check that out. Now, there was a moment that went viral from one of his shows where there was a member in the audience, and he said he had been singing
4: for 18 years,
0: and he had an opportunity to get on that stage and bless the audience, and it didn't go as planned. Listen to this.
5: How you doing right here, sir? You rap? You do? How long you been rapping?
6: About 18 years.
5: 18 years, okay. You do R&B too. You sing. Sing something right now. Sing something right now. You've been doing this 18 years. What you scared of? You don't know what you're supposed to be singing? Okay, all right. Don't worry about it. Go and sit back down, man. Well, 18 years down the drain.
0: Was that a fumble?
4: I mean, yeah. If you've been singing for 18 years and you had a show from someone who's really famous and has this big following, sing.
0: I feel like he also said that Kevin Hart had pulled him on stage to do some a few minutes early on, and he did it.
4: Yeah,
0: and
4: why
0: when
4: not?
0: You have the opportunity, like, would you do that if there was? I mean, you're doing pretty well now, but let's just say you were at a Dave Chappelle show, and he was like, "Akeem, you do comedy coming up here."
4: I mean, young Akeem, sure.
0: You wouldn't do it now, though.
4: Not for now.
0: Are you serious?
4: I have a good...
0: Just a few minutes?
4: I love my... I mean, if it's like, hey, come do it.
0: In front of the whole entire garden?
4: Sure, why not?
0: I'm just curious. Okay.
4: I mean, yeah, I get it. But I mean, that type of exposure, I don't like...
0: That's still great.
4: It is great exposure.
0: Yeah, I was going to say.
4: But for someone who was 18 years in and no one knows who he is,
0: right.
4: He should have definitely did it.
0: Well, now would be a time for him to put something out.
4: Yeah.
0: Like, now would be the time to be putting out the links. I'll be tagging Mojo Brooks.
4: I'm just thinking he probably can't sing.
0: I know. That's what I thought, too. Because it could go either way.
4: Because I can't sing.
0: You don't want to go viral for the wrong reasons.
4: So if he put up my, hey, keep singing, I'm like, ooh, no thank you, girl.
0: But he jumped up like he was about to. But anyway, all right. Now, Offset, there's a video of him that's been making the rounds on TMZ. It all started with him gambling. And he was at a blackjack table in Paris. And clearly, he was frustrated. And you know, Offset has had a history of gambling issues. Mm. People have said he's borrowed money, not paid them back. But anyway, here's what that video sounded like.
7: You don't speak English. You're not listening to me. You speak English.
8: I know, sir.
7: You've been here. If I play here,
8: yes,
7: and I put the disposable card, nobody should f***ing play my hands, bro. This is not the little kid. This is high limit. I'm winning. I beat y'all out of $200,000. I will f***ing leave.
0: By the way, it's a problem being in Paris and saying speak English.
4: Yeah, that is a problem. That's very supremacist. That thing people in America always do dumb stuff like that. It's like speaking language. Like, girl, we're in this country.
0: It's like going to Japan and being like speak English.
4: What's wrong with you? Learn Japanese.
0: But anyway, he posted after on the Shade Room. He spoke with them and he said, "Man, they messing up my rollout." So that was his response. So this is a rollout.
4: I don't know. I never got the appeal of gambling.
0: Really?
4: I don't think losing money is fun.
0: What about winning money? Is that
4: fun? Yeah, but
0: that's how you gotta look at it. You gotta play to win, baby.
4: When we come back
0: about last night,
4: we'll
0: talk about what we had going on last night. I had a good night last night. I was at home, I was cooking dinner, I was doing fiance duties.
4: I was on a plane.
0: Okay. It's way up.

0: a rubber plant. What?
1: Like a fake plant?
0: No, it's
1: No. I was about to say, how you out here killing?
0: That's the type of plant it was.
1: Angela out here killing plastic.
0: I have
1: plastic.
0: One that is thriving, but this one just died. I don't know. So it's bothering me to have this dead plant in my house. Oh. So I ordered a new plant yesterday, and then I cooked. And so my fiance and I have decided, he was like, we need to cook more at home. And so by we, he means I need to cook more at home because he does not cook anything but ramen noodles.
1: What do you cook?
0: So yesterday I made a soy sauce chicken. I made some jasmine rice, a salad, and then I also made some chocolate chip cookies.
1: And you didn't bring any up here for the studio.
0: He finished it all.
1: Wow.
0: But I did decide that one day I am going to cook and bring it here and force you guys to eat it because...
1: Well, please make sure today that I'm getting
0: Dan, who fancies himself to be some type of culinary expert, for some reason they think I can't cook. And so...
1: You've cooked for me before. You made me lasagna.
0: Yeah, that's a fact.
1: It was really good.
0: You love lasagna.
2: Yeah, yeah. Cooking and being good at cooking are two very different things.
1: I think Angela's a great cook. I had lasagna
0: Keys
1: and it was
0: my
1: very
0: food,
1: good.
0: Keys. I the things that I can make really well. I just don't have a broad palate like that.
2: Popcorn.
0: So I have about 10 things I can make well.
2: Peanut butter jelly.
1: She made great lasagna.
3: Oh, no.
0: There's a rumor that Dan's food is very bland.
2: Okay.
0: But I don't know if that's a stereotype.
2: You can spread that if you'd like.
1: Both of you can cook, and I'll come in and be the judge.
0: There's a rumor that he puts raisins in everything.
1: I mean, I guess we'll have to find out.
0: Now, what did you do?
1: Girl, I was in San Francisco this weekend. South of San Francisco, sold out show.
0: I love San Francisco.
1: Me too. I did not love where I was staying. I was staying in destitute.
0: I followed your journey.
1: I posted about it on Instagram if you want to see the hotel. It was bad to say. It looked like The Shining. I was on the sixth floor. The elevator did not work. I had two huge bags with
0: me. Well, you like walking.
1: Not up six flights of stairs. With a huge carry on with right. all my merchandise in it,
0: like God forbid
1: it
0: was. You order Uber Eats. And
1: oh my
0: back down.
1: Gosh! It literally looked like The Shining. It was. Oh gosh, it was so sad.
0: Okay,
1: but I was only there for one night because then
0: you know, you have a history of doing this.
1: I do. I didn't
0: because we were with you. Where were we in Orlando?
1: We were in Orlando.
0: And
1: yeah,
0: you got a rental car from some place that I looked up the reviews and everybody said it was an awful experience. 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
1: You
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0: Blocking the two left lanes. Westbound on 94 in Macomb County between North River Road and Harper, the right lane is closed for construction today. This weekend, 696 West will shut down between 75 and Telegraph. Westbound, it'll close Friday night at 9. That goes until 5 a.m. Monday. You can use a mile road as an alternate route. Indira Rogers with traffic.
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1: Hey, what's happening, fellow sports fans? It's Andy West. Let's look back on this day in sports history, October 6th. We'll start off today in 1926. Babe Ruth becomes the first Major League Baseball player to hit 3 home runs in a World Series game as the New York Yankees beat the St. Louis Cardinals 10-5 in Game 4 at Sportsman's Park in St. Louis. Only 3 others in the history of baseball have accomplished this feat: Reggie Jackson, Albert Pujols, and Pablo Sandoval. Oh, and Babe again, he did it in 1928 as well. Today in 1993, Michael Jordan announces his retirement after 9 seasons in the NBA. Of course, we know MJ was not done. He'd return on March 18, 1995, and he led the Bulls to another 3 NBA titles. And today in 2010, Roy Halladay pitched the second no-hitter in postseason history, leading the Philadelphia Phillies over the Cincinnati Reds 4-0 in Game 1 of the National League Division Series. Halladay had also pitched a perfect game earlier in the season, making him the first pitcher to do so in the same calendar year.
0: Now you know, today in sports history on iHeartRadio.
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0: What's up? It's Way Up with Angela Yee. It's me and Akeem Woods.
7: What's up?
0: I'm so glad you're still here with us because you were in San Francisco and you had a horrifying hotel experience.
7: I saw you posting it
0: and people were in your comments like, yo.
7: I know. And the thing is, my fans knew where I was based off the videos. Like, oh, you're in such and such. 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

0: 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We're talking about Angela Yee.
1: You're way up with Angela Yee.
2: Please believe that.
3: Yes, way up with Angela Yee. It's me and Akeem Woods.
4: Oh, no.
3: And you just had a terrible hotel experience.
4: I did.
3: But you checked out and got into a new hotel.
4: I checked out and got into a really fancy hotel. Shout out to my fans in San Francisco.
3: Okay. Well, I had the worst experience I ever had. It was in Myrtle Beach, South Carolina.
4: Gotta do it to you.
3: Somebody booked the hotel for us. Mm-hmm. And I should have known it wasn't going to go well because first they flew us on Spirit.
4: That's not a friend. That is the enemy.
3: At all. And then we got there and the hotel was so bad and so dirty that we actually ended up going across the street and buying our own sheets and towels.
4: Ooh.
3: Because we did not even feel, I had to wear my flip-flops in the shower. I got flip-flops to wear.
4: Oh, I've slept in a hotel where I put the bookshelf behind the door. So.
3: And then my friend who was traveling with me, the toilet clogged while she was using it and the whole floor. And then we had to have them come upstairs. And the guy just came and had like a little plastic bag and put the poop in there and clean the floor.
4: Oh, this is insane.
3: It was a nightmare. Kaisha, tell us about your worst hotel experience.
5: So my son's basketball team booked a hotel out in Maryland for the weekend for the kids to do tournaments. And when we walked in the hotel room, it was nothing but flies.
3: It's like a dead something somewhere.
4: Ooh.
5: Yeah, it was horrible.
4: And how long did y'all stay?
5: We had to stay there for 3 days.
3: Ooh, how did you deal with it? Did you get like a swatter?
5: So they came with some spray. I was very excited. I thought the spray would work, but it never worked. Every time you turned around was another fly. Oh, my God. I nearly lost it. I will never, ever in my life go back there again.
3: They couldn't put you in a different room?
5: Oh, please. The other rooms had it, too. Everyone
3: was
5: flying.
4: It was a fly hotel.
3: They're like, no, it's flying.
5: It was definitely a fly hotel.
3: Well, thank you for calling. I'm sorry you had that. You know when you be trying to sleep and a fly be buzzing around your head?
4: Oh,
5: no,
4: I
5: can't.
4: The fact that you did 3 days, hats off to you, because I barely did one and I was gone.
3: Well, thanks for calling.
5: Yes, thank you, guys. Have a wonderful day.
4: You too, sweetie.
3: Hey, Pernell, do you have an experience like this where you stayed at a terrible hotel like Akeem did?
6: Terrible. Years ago, we were going to a puppy talent show in Atlanta. Mm. And we got to the hotel, and it was so many roaches, we had to bomb it twice before we could even go in there.
3: Oh, my gosh.
6: It was terrible.
3: You had to bomb the hotel twice?
6: We had to bomb it twice. We went and got one bomb, and that wasn't enough, so we had to do it again.
3: Y'all was troopers, because I would have been like...
4: Wait, how long did y'all stay there?
6: Well, it was a whole ordeal, because we were supposed to be there for the talent show, and an incident happened in Detroit that one of my artists went to jail, so we had to bail him out. But when we got there, we just didn't have the extra money to switch, because that was definitely on our list to switch.
4: It sounds like y'all should have just stayed in jail.
6: It was less roaches, definitely.
4: I mean, definitely left roaches in jail at this point. Ooh, now I feel good about my little place.
3: Well, yeah, I'm glad you were able to tell us, live to tell the story.
4: Because I didn't have any roaches in my little...
3: Thanks for calling.
6: Thank you.
4: Bye.
3: But Akeem,
4: he should have just stayed in jail. That's a lot of roaches. That's insane. Two bombs, girl. Let him live. Go
3: yeah,
4: stay somewhere.
3: I can't breathe, but the roaches are still here. They're immune.
4: Because the ones that survived two bombs are going to be mega roaches.
3: Yeah, they have a super resistance.
4: Yeah, you get mad, so let them have that hotel.
3: It's a horror movie. Well, that is, you guys can still call us up to talk about it. When we come back, we have your Yee Tea. And how many nannies do you think it takes if you had 4 kids? We'll tell you how many nannies Kim Kardashian has to help care for her children. It's way up.

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10: Construction is underway today along 94 West in Macomb County between North River Road and Harper. The right lane is closed until 8 p.m. Also, there's a disabled vehicle in Lyon Township on 96 West at Wixom Road on the shoulder. And in Genesee County, get an accident on U.S. 23 South before Cinder, and it's causing delays in the area. Indira Rogers with traffic.
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1: Now, back. Yeah, she back at it. 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Way Up with Angela Yee is on.

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1: Yo, she about to blow the lid up off this pot.
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1: Oh, yeah. Angela spilling that Yee tea.
2: Come and get the tea.
0: Yo, it's way up with Angela Yee. It's me and Akeem Woods.
3: Oh, no.
4: What it do?
0: And let's get into some of this Yee tea. So A$AP Rocky has announced a full tuition scholarship for Roc Nation School of Music students. And he said he's never went to college, but he wants to give aspiring creatives a chance to earn a degree tuition free. That's a big deal. This is at LIU Brooklyn's Roc Nation School of Music, Sports, and Entertainment. Applications for first-time freshmen for the fall 2027 semester are now open through December 15th, and one student is going to get a full tuition four-year scholarship courtesy of A$AP Rocky.
5: That's amazing. 4 years is great.
0: Yes, this school actually has 300 students on campus in Brooklyn, and they do have six different Bachelor of Arts programs. Tuition as of 2024 was about $32,000 a year.
5: Ooh.
0: And about 25% of incoming freshmen do get Hope scholarships. And 99% of the student body gets some form of financial aid.
3: Okay.
0: Summer Walker recently opened up about body dysmorphia, and she even said that she almost had a rib removed.
5: Oh.
0: Can you imagine? But listen to what she said.
6: This is actually how I know I have body dysmorphia, because this waist is starting to get out of control. It is really kind of sickening. And it's the fact that when I first got out of this last surgery, I was like, damn, I really should have took my rib out. I would have looked insane. Everybody told me, don't do that. And for once in my life, I listened.
5: Ooh.
0: Thank goodness.
5: Thank the Lord she listened, because that's a crazy sentence. I should have took my rib out. Like,
0: she's very transparent, though, and said that she loves surgery. She's had four breast augmentations. She's done liposuction twice, even though the team said not to. She also has a BBL to help reshape her body. And, you know, she said, block her or keep it scrolling. And so now she's having this realization.
5: I mean, hopefully someone on her team, like a friend of hers, will sit her down and like, hey, baby, you're good.
0: But I don't know that that's all it takes.
5: I know that's all it takes. Yeah, you have body dysmorphia. I know it's not that deep. It's way more complex than that. I'm out of therapist.
0: Yeah, exactly. But. And it's hard being in the public eye, too. I know. When you're on stage,
5: especially
0: performing,
5: for women.
0: You're doing
5: women,
0: photo
5: women
0: shoots.
5: Women are held to an unfair standard, so.
0: As we know. Mm-hmm. All right, Kalani was on stage, and she shared a beautiful moment with her daughter, Adeya. And she's talking about her daughter was saying, give my mom her flowers. Listen to this.
7: This is the very last show of this school. And I want to hear a lot of clapping, because I was born here. And my mom worked very hard.
5: Aww, that's adorable.
0: She said, my mom. Very hard.
5: That's so sweet.
0: Look at Dan. He's excited. He's having a baby soon, too. He can't wait to have moments like this when his kid is in here producing the show. All right. Kim Kardashian revealed that she does have five nannies.
5: Insane.
0: Yeah, she has four children, and she has five nannies. One nanny is on duty at a time, while the other four are part of rotation. She said she's still very heavily involved in everyday routines for her kids. She takes them to and from school. She makes sure they sit down for dinner together every single night. She says she's an intermediate strict parent. I'm extremely patient and loving. I still have a kid sleep in my bed when they want. I read books with the kids every night.
5: Girl, I don't believe her. Not with four nannies. You don't do all that. I don't believe that. Five nannies. My bad. Kim, listen. We know. I don't believe that. Now, she could be doing it. What do I know? I'm not a parent. But four nannies for four kids.
0: Five nannies.
5: Five nannies for four kids is crazy.
0: All right. Well, that is your Yee Tea. When we come back, Under the Radar. These are the stories that are not necessarily in the headlines. They're flying under the radar. Your president, Donald Trump.
5: Girl, what he do now?
0: He has no problem sacrificing LA and San Diego if necessary.
5: Ooh.
0: This is wild. We'll tell you what he said is way up.

0: attention to news that relates to you. These stories are flying under the radar.
1: Yo, it's way up at Angela Yee. Hey, Akeem.
2: Oh, no.
3: What up, boo?
1: Do you want to know what's flying under the radar, but you need to know about it?
3: Mm-hmm. What is it?
1: All right. Donald Trump, he was recently at a rally Monday night, and this was in Nebraska.
3: Of course.
1: Where he was talking about how the war in Iran caused fuel prices to spike and people have to pay a little bit more. I'm going to say it's a lot of bit more.
3: It is. Gas is $7.
1: It's been insane. Yes.

0: so dumb.
1: Now, the mayor in L.A., Karen Bass, said the president of the U.S. suggested a foreign government attack Los Angeles. His statements against our city are dangerous and could potentially compromise our safety. The role of a president is to protect the country, not to actively threaten it and encourage attacks on American lives. In the face of irresponsible threats, as Angelenos, we know how to stand together and protect our city. Mayor Todd Gloria from San Diego also said, San Diego is not collateral damage. We are not expendable, and we are never a small price to pay. Keep our city out of your reckless war talk. Is that, I mean, I just can't even fathom.
2: The crazy thing about Trump supporters is Trump supporters that live in L.A. and San Diego are still going to vote.
1: They really started clapping. Like, what is wrong with people? All right. Now, there's this merger finally has gone through today. Not feeling like a good thing, but a new media conglomerate is called Skydance, and that is consolidating Paramount, Skydance, and Warner Brothers Discovery. This was announced today. They said, from the start, our ambition was to bring these two storied studios together and create a stronger competitor with the talent, resources, and reach to tell great stories in every genre, on every platform, for audiences everywhere. So, by the way, this is CEO and Chairman David Ellison. His father is billionaire Larry Ellison, and he now controls this new media empire with him, investors from Saudi Arabia, from other Middle Eastern countries, and that's Paramount and Warner Brothers.
2: I don't like it. It's giving monopoly. It looks like, it seems like they're trying to just monopolize all the forms and control everything. I don't like it.
1: Yeah, so listen, this is going to be, let's see how much this is about to affect real stories from our people.
2: A lot. Because you know, they equate the cancel black voices.
1: That is your Under the Radar. We do have the Way Up Mix at the top of the hour. And Telfar Clemens is going to be joining us, the founder of Telfar. He's got this huge, massive warehouse sample sale going down starting today. It's actually, the doors just opened less than an hour ago. It's Way Up.
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0: delays for motorists in the area. This weekend, 696 West will close down between 75 and Telegraph. That begins 9 p.m. Friday, goes until 5 a.m. Monday. That is just for westbound drivers. You can use a mile road as an alternate route. Indira Rogers with traffic.
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0: What's up, it's Way Up with Angela Yee. Akeem Woods is here.
5: What's up?
0: Jet lagged. but we do have the Way Up Mix for you at the top of the hour. Plus, Telfar Clemens is going to be joining us. You know, the founder of the amazing Telfar bags that everybody wants and loves. Mm-hmm. He's doing a Paris Fashion Week, but he's also got a huge warehouse sample sale. All the collabs that he's done in the past are going to be having some of the samples there. Things that they haven't had in a while. You can go back in time and have access to some of these items. He's done collabs with Moose Knuckles, with UGG, Timberland, Eastpak. So many.
5: Ooh, and he's outside.
0: You know, I love that. I have on Telfar jeans right now.
5: I know, they're cute.
0: All right, it's Way Up.

0: Angela Yee. Tap the iHeartRadio app. Yeah. Hit us up on the Talkback Mic and let us know what song you want to hear. 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
5: We've got an accident on 96 West at Milford Road. It's over to the right shoulder. And this weekend, 696 West will shut down between 75 and Telegraph. That begins Friday at 9 p.m. All lanes will close until 5 a.m. Monday. You can use one of the mile roads as an alternate route. Indira Rogers with traffic.
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3: Today it's going to be sunny with clear skies, and the temperature will be in the 60s.
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2: Let's go.
3: Yeah. You are a media maven, right?
4: Ooh, you never know what Angie's going to say.
0: All right, it's Way Up with Angela Yee. In just a few minutes, we have your Yee T, right, Akeem?
5: Ooh, can't wait.
0: You want some Drake news? Because
5: sure.
0: I know you love Drake.
5: Oh,
0: too.
5: No.
0: It's Way Up.
5: I like Drake news.

0: All right, it's Way Up with Angela Yee. I'm here with Akeem Woods.
1: What it do?
2: And, oh, no.
0: Man, listen, Freddie Jackson just passed.
1: Oh, no.
0: He was only 69 years old. And if y'all don't remember this, he was also on an episode of Family Matters. And he actually, I think he serenaded Laura on the episode.
1: I actually do remember that.
0: No, you don't.
1: I love Family Matters, yeah.
0: Okay, well, he was on one of those episodes.
1: I'm a 90s kid.
0: But he did the song You Are My Lady. But if you don't know who Freddie Jackson is, he is the person behind this song, Rock Me Tonight.

0: And if you remember that song, it's time to go to bed.
1: But that was in 1985, that song. That was his debut album. I spent 6 weeks at number one.
0: Oh, good for him. Mm-hmm. I wasn't born yet.
1: Okay, period. but anyway, shout out to his family. They did not say what the cause of death was, but it was just announced today through his verified Instagram account. So
0: rest in peace, man.
1: Yes, and to his family and friends, our condolences. All right, now Drake is declining to submit Iceman, Maid of Honor, and Habibti for the 2027 Grammys. He is letting people know he's just not interested. According to a recent Billboard report, he declined. They said that OVO Sound opted against submitting specific songs for consideration as well. So for anybody who's like, oh, Drake deserves a Grammy, it's not going to happen.
0: It's not going to happen. I'm not going to be at the Grammys either.
1: He actually has won 5 Grammys, and he's had a lot of nominations as well. But yeah, and listen, according to other reports, he's rumored to be a potential headliner for Coachella. And they're saying that SZA is also in talks as well to be considered for Coachella.
0: We want to know who's doing the Super Bowl.
1: Oh, yeah, that's a good point. Who would you like to see?
0: I don't know. I just want it to be something that's going to make MAGA mad. I just love that they keep being mad. So whatever's going to make them boycott again is what we need.
1: I doubt that, yeah. Well, they were mad about Bad Bunny.
0: They were really mad about Bad Bunny. They were mad about Kendrick. So let's keep it going.
1: People are saying Justin Bieber.
0: No, they'd like that.
1: All right, now SZA recently posted that she has healed so hard that she got her whimsy back. So, yeah, she got a lot of love for that. And listen, sometimes this is a rough business to be in. So it looks like she's feeling...
0: She looks beautiful.
1: Spicy again.
0: Look at her. She looks cute. That's a cute outfit, too.
1: Mm-hmm. All right, and AMC, you're going to love this story. They have an $8 ticket deal for the rest of the year and half-off snack combos. And that's if you're... free Stubbs member.
0: I am an AMC member.
1: I know you are.
0: I need an AMC.
1: What was that?
0: I don't know. Little spirit fingers. I need an air.
1: Nick is one also?
0: Yes.
1: Oh, so you guys can both go.
0: Yes. We be outside seeing movies and stuff.
1: All right. So it's worth it. I feel like I don't go to the movies frequently enough for me.
0: Get an AMC movie pass.
1: Take advantage.
0: And join with us. Come with us.
1: You know, it is such a different time. I'd be watching stuff at home. I'd be like, I'm gonna wait till it's streaming.
0: I know.
1: But I gotta get it together.
0: It's fun going outside, especially when I'm on tour. I'll just pop over and see a movie.
1: I did go see Children of Blood and Bone, the screening for that. That was amazing.
0: Scary. I'm a little baby.
1: It's not scary.
0: Oh.
1: You just assumed it was?
0: Yeah, it says Children of Blood and Bone.
1: No,
0: what am I supposed to think?
1: It's not scary at all.
0: Oh.
1: It's fantastical. Oh, all right, okay. 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Right now, here's Dave and Thames. And just for context, Ira Starr was in Children of Blood and Bone also. Here's Rain Dance.

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1: Let's go.
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1: Yeah.
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0: Traveling 94 West through Macomb County between North River Road and Harper. The right lane is closed for construction. That'll go until this evening at 8 p.m. Indira Rogers with traffic.
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0: be not even enough time for me to know each and everything that has been taught, but, you know, I as an artist stand on the shoulder of giants like Ellie Reed, like Jermaine Dupri. If I had not, you know, been intertwined with them in my younger years, I wouldn't understand music the way I did with Puffy, with, you know, Dallas Austin, and all these incredible producers and artists who, you know, I was able to get something from and absorb their excitement, if it was just that moment or if it just was their, you know, contribution. So I'm doing the same as I pass my lessons to other artists.
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1: What's up? It's Way Up with Angela Yee. I'm here with Akeem Woods.
6: What's up, booze?
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2: Brought to you by Top Dog Law.
3: What's up? It's Way Up with Angela Yee. I'm here with Akeem Woods.
4: What it do?
3: And it's time for Ask Yee. And this is a real question. You know how frustrating it is to get the runaround when it comes to legal issues and child support? Mm-hmm. Well, we have Lance on the line, and he is not getting his credit for his child support from the Social Security Administration. Let's see what we can do.
5: I was awaiting a claim from Social Security. I got approved, and shortly after my dependent daughter got approved. So their job, after I turned in my paperwork, was to go to Social Security and verify everything. They didn't do it. They said they called Social Security twice. After that, it was like, we didn't get no answer from them. So they said nothing else we can do. But they didn't give me credit for paying child support or nothing. And I'm just stuck.
3: Do you have a caseworker?
5: Yes.
3: So what is your caseworker saying?
5: Okay, when I first gave the paperwork for my dependent daughter getting approved, I had to go back to the office after 6 months to see what was going on with the case, and nothing had happened. And when I went there, they said the caseworker had left the office and didn't update my case.
4: Sounds like you need a new caseworker.
3: So from my understanding, when something like that happens, you have to actually contact the Social Security Administration office and your caseworker, and also to request written confirmations of things if there's something that has been reported incorrectly or that has not been reported at all. Can you go to the local office? Because that's another thing too. Sometimes you got to show up in person.
5: Yes, I went to the local office at child support. I even went to Social Security office and got the benefits letter that my dependent daughter was receiving. And they still didn't give me no credit. They got in touch with the custodial mother because they wanted her to verify it. And what really happened is they closed my case, mm-hmm. and then said, your reimbursement, you got to hire a private attorney after I've been fighting with them over a year.
3: I'm just trying to think, like, what if you end up having to sue them?
5: I can't find a lawyer. No one would take the case.
3: You know what? I'm going to get some official advice from a lawyer who specializes in this for you.
5: Okay, ma'am.
3: Yeah, this is too much, especially for something that's not your fault.
5: Yes, ma'am. And like I say, I have all the paperwork. I have the letter that child support wrote to me telling me exactly what they did wrong.
3: All right, let me get your information, and we're going to pass this on because, again, some things I feel like there's only so much I can tell you to do. So I'm going to find out from somebody who specializes in this. We have a couple of people on speed dial for this.
5: Okay, ma'am.
3: All right, hold on, okay?
5: Yes, ma'am.
3: Well, that was Ask Yee, and Akeem was like, I don't know nothing about no child support.
4: Nothing about child support, girl. That's not my wheelhouse.
3: All right. 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

0: Harbor. The right lane is closed for construction. That'll go until this evening at 8 p.m. Indira Rogers with traffic.
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3: World number two Gino Titicun earned her fourth LPGA Tour victory of the season Sunday, overcoming a late double bogey at Huakalei Country Club in Hawaii to win the Lotte Championship. 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
3: Yo. You are a media maven, right?
4: Ooh, you never know what Angie's going to say.
0: What's up? It's Way Up with Angela Yee. Of course, y'all know my guy is here with me today, Dwight Thomas.
5: What up, what up?
0: And my other friend is here, Telfar Clemens is here. And this is amazing because you guys are doing this massive, massive warehouse sale. And I always tell people, Telfar has amazing, amazing, not just bags, but also clothes and accessories.
5: Also clothes and accessories.
6: We've been up here fanning out over the clothes.
0: But let's get into it. All right. Yes. Tell us about this warehouse sale. It's massive.
5: Massive warehouse sale happening today, mm-hmm. October 6th to 11th. So,
6: okay.
5: And it's going to be basically, it's like 7 years of Telfar TV wardrobe and mm-hmm. archive pieces that are going to be for sale.
0: Ooh,
5: one of a kind. And also, too, there's going to be a bag redemption part of this also, where customers can also come and trade in your bag, no matter how beat or old it is. Mm-hmm. We'll take it back from you. It's better. The more beat, the better.
0: And you by know? The way, you can only bring one a day.
5: One per customer. And it's the first 100 people each day. So that's get there early.
0: Get your bag.
5: Get there early. Bring your beat bags. We'll just get you one. A new one. Mm-hmm. And then also, too, the bag kind of works as currency. So mm-hmm. you could either trade in your bag for some of the clothes only at the sample sale. So we'll see how that goes.
0: You always are doing different, innovative, and creative things that other mm-hmm. brands don't do. Mm-hmm. Because we hear of brands destroying products because they don't want to make the value of it. You know, there's mm-hmm. all kinds of things that brands mm-hmm. do. Mm-hmm. But for Telfar, you are always trying to make sure that people have access.
5: Yeah. And it's like, you know, this is like kind of like a big thank you to those customers that bought this bag 10 years ago, mm-hmm. which is like the reason that I'm able to make the clothes.
0: Dwight Thomas is here, and we're talking to Telfar. You know the Telfar bags. Even marketing-wise, you scare us a lot because you said Telfar's leaving New York.
5: Then, you were scared?
0: Yes,
6: I was scared.
5: Do you believe him?
0: I mean, I see the headline.
6: The
0: headlines, you know,
6: go
0: how
6: crazy.
0: It is. I'm in media. I see a headliner, but I'm going to still dig deeper.
5: Right?
6: And the people love Telfar.
0: The store is beautiful.
5: 408 Broadway. All the new stuff is available there. But if you come to One Hanson Place, right across from Barclays Center, next to the Apple Store.
0: 6 to the 11th.
5: 11 a.m. to 7 p.m. each day.
0: People might have to make a trip to New York.
5: Yeah. There's personal shoppers that are supposed to be. I heard about mystery boxes and all types of stuff. So
0: you said you got to
5: get there.
6: You
5: got to get there early. And we replenish the stock like each day. So
0: okay. So
5: you know,
0: even
5: you
0: if
5: get
0: you,
5: different
0: like,
5: things.
0: Some people feel like I got to get there the first day, mm-hmm. but it's going to be replenished. I saw mm-hmm. there's like 30,000 pieces.
5: 30,000 pieces. Bags, shoes, special collaborations. Mm-hmm. Like, so if you guys like the UGG collaboration, I spied some UGGs that are there. And also just like one of a kind bags, like some things that are only made in that color because we never made it, you know? Yeah, and there's a special surprise. You're going to be able to view our Paris show from the sample sales.
0: All right, Dwight Thomas is here. We're talking to Telfar. He's got this huge warehouse sale happening right now. Plus, he's taking Telfar to Paris for Fashion Week. It's Way Up. We got more when we come back.

0: one of the most famous women in radio. We're talking about Angela Yee.
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2: Please believe that.
3: What's up? It's Way Up with Angela Yee, and it's a special day today. I got Telfar here with me. He's starting this huge mega sale, this warehouse sale. But we also have to know how Telfar built his brand up. It's been 21 years since he started Telfar. I got Dwight Thomas here with me. Now, another thing you did that scared me is that Telfar is downsizing. That was another
4: headline. I am. Didn't you see the new small little minivan?
3: Yes, that's what it was.
5: We had to do some digging though because we thought you meant downsizing.
4: Yeah.
3: And now, I remember when they posted that, and I was like, what? No. And then I was like, okay, they got me again.
4: Okay.
3: So now, as you said, you're preparing for a new collection. So what do we have to look forward to with Telfar?
4: Oh, my God. So many new, beautiful things. You can look on telfar.net to see the live stream if you can't make it to Paris.
5: Is there a specific story you want this new collection to tell people?
4: It's going to tell a story of, like, kind of like day to night and all the things in between.
3: Now, what have been some of your highlights if when you think back? I mean, it's been 21 years of Telfar since, you know, for last year was your 20th anniversary.
4: Yeah.
3: When you think about some of the highlights for yourself, what stands out?
4: Definitely having my own store is something I always dreamed about. Mm-hmm. You know, being able to, like, kind of have a TV station. I'm able to communicate with, you know, the public directly. And, you know, this new Paris show, that's going to be exciting, you know, because it's like a global stage, which is like, I haven't had a show in Paris in 7 years.
3: So. Wow.
5: Oh, wow.
4: Yeah, so this is going to be really special.
5: Nice.
3: Dwight Thomas is here, and we're talking to Telfar. You know the Telfar bags.
5: My question to you is, I know you've always wanted to make luxury affordable. How have you been successful in both making a bag that has gone so big and has become such a luxury staple in people's outfits and in couture and in clothing now, and also still maintained it being affordable for people?
4: I think the whole reason that it's where it is because, you know, it's reaching the people that it actually resonates with. It's like I priced the bag based on, like, what I used to get paid off of, like, a DJ gig, like, back in 2014. It's like I would make $100, $150 a night. And it's like, you know, you want to be able to look nice and be able to eat and pay rent. So it's like, you know, that's fashion to me.
3: All right. Well, thank you again. One Hanson Place. That's October 6th through the 11th. Make sure you come in and shop it up. I mean, it's around the holidays.
4: Shop it up.
3: Get your, you know, you can get your main piece and your side piece.
4: Right.
5: Also, get your mama side. Yeah, why are you talking about your main side?
4: Your
5: don't forget about your mama.
4: Get your granny something.
5: Shout out to my mama.
4: Yeah.
3: It's a good time to rag it up. All right. Thank you so much to Telfar Clemens for joining us. So make sure you watch that full interview on my YouTube channel, Way Up With Yee. And when we come back, it's your show. So you have the last word.

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0: Pick up the phone.
4: Pick it up.
0: Yes, it's Way Up. Akeem Woods, thanks for being here today.
4: Thank you for having me.
0: I just want to say, since Akeem Woods has been coming on the show, just seeing you selling out different venues.
4: Two shows in L.A., one show in San Francisco, all sold out.
0: Yes, I remember a time when you were like, I got to sell these tickets.
4: I remember that same time.
0: Yeah, but I love watching the grind in real time.
4: Thank you.
0: So congratulations to you. I got to say that.
4: Thank you. And you guys can see me in New York October 26th. It's halfway sold out, and it's a Monday. So, you know, it's hard to get people to buy tickets on a Monday.
0: And you done lost all this weight.
4: 42 pounds.
0: All this walking. All right.
4: I'm outside. If you a single man, DMs, Akeem Woods.
0: What about if he's not single?
4: If you a little cheater.
0: Okay, no. All right, well, shout out to Telfar for joining us also today. Love that for us to have him on the show. Mm-hmm. Also, a lot of y'all called in today talking about staying in a terrible hotel.
4: Girl, because we were struggling.
0: Yeah, it was a struggle. I told my experience. But again, this is your show, so you have the last word.
5: Deanna from Chicago. I want to talk about a terrible hotel experience. I took my kids to Tampa, Florida. Man, we get to that hotel room, we turn on the lights, and roaches just got to scattering from everywhere.
6: Yes, Angela, I want to shine a light on my son, Cameron Turner. I got really sick and had some heart problems, and he came from New York, and Dylan's taking care of me, and he's very young. He could have been doing anything else. So I listen to you all the time. I want you to shine the light on him because he deserves it. Thank you.
3: Going way up,
7: turn up
3: with Angela Yee.

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21: Dirty South.

Hank Aaron, the Hall of Fame slugger whose 755 career home runs stood as Major League Baseball's golden mark, died at the age of 86. As one of baseball's greatest stars, Aaron's career spanned over 20 years, and he retired with a host of achievements. He was the National League MVP and World Series champion in 1957, a three-time Gold Glove winner, and 25-time All-Star. His 755 career home runs stood as the Major League record before Barry Bonds broke it in 2007. It was Aaron who broke Babe Ruth's original record of 714 home runs, all while threats were made on his life by fans who did not want to see a black man as baseball's home run king. After retiring as a player, Aaron moved to the front office, eventually becoming senior vice president and assistant to the president of the Atlanta Braves. Off the field, Aaron was a tireless advocate for civil rights. This is Terrence Bibb for the Black Information Network.

Jimmy, it's Big Dog up in here. 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

0: 97.9 WJOB, the D's of Bob and R&B. Big Dog Blast up in here. You know the All-Star Comedy Festival is going to be October 17th at the Fox. That's going to be Sweetest Day weekend. Lavelle Crawford, Tony Roberts, Lil Duval, Red Grant, Mark Kirby, and Benji Brown. I'll give you a chance to win a pair of tickets right around 3:25 inside the commercial-free hour, all right? And the 3 o'clock hour was a big hour, man. We go commercial-free. I'm going to give you a chance to win those All-Star Comedy Festival tickets, and you get a chance to win $1,000. So you definitely got to rock out with your dog. Imagine that, man. You get the $1,000 plus the All-Star Comedy Festival tickets. Man, that's a come on right there. Come on, I got you. So you got to rock out with your dog right here on J-O-B.
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10: 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Looks like it's going to reach up to about 67.
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1: I want the thick one.
2: She want the rich one, pick one. 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

Yeah. Always been a little mathematician. Lately, this cash I'm getting got me losing count of these bags. I've been moving too fast. Hard times don't last. Remember when cops are rats talking out my boy, you ain't with a

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0: Mark Curry and Benji Brown. Now, you know this is Sweetest Day weekend. You taking somebody? What's happening? What we doing?
1: Oh, you know I'm taking my man.
0: Okay, I'm going to say, come on now. You got to do right by this.
2: Well, look, y'all have a good time, all right?
1: Thank you.
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1: Yes, I can. I can, for real.
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1: Thank you.
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1: I'm like, come and put that on me. 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If I like it, I spend money on it. Get whatever from me.
2: Real hot girl. 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

0: girl, you a 10. 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

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For sure. And while you're there, you see those presets like the ones in your car, right? 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

0: J-O-B, it is your girl, Chris Carson. And I heard the Libra's been turning up for their birthday. J-O-B, who you want to give a birthday shout-out to?
1: Shout-out for Amanda. Thank you so much.
0: Happy birthday, Amanda. It's J-O-B.
2: I used to think about immature things. 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Are you going to call me like you said you would? 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

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Zodiac sign, it must be a Gemini moon, cause we about to go half. 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